hurts. Making peace with yourself is too complicated, so I hide my eyes. I have to let you down. In fact, three.

I should tell you the truth. And but you're still angry. So sometimes I feel like I still should have lied. I tell you the truth because I care. But I also lie to you because I care. But if I tell you the truth, I guess I can sleep better at night. But then it looks like I don't care because I'm telling you the truth. I mean, I guess I'm just not a... Everybody hates when they get to that part when they realize that I don't want to tell you I don't care, but if it seems like I don't care, it doesn't mean I don't care. It just looks like I don't care. Because my emotions have been sanded off. I live in LA, sweetie. What do you expect?

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I called 4 times on a private call, I feel like a creep. I know there's plenty of fish in the sea, but I fuck those girls, got you in my mind. When you fuck those guys, do you wish they were me? Turn them around and I put them in doggy. I don't even fuck them in missionary. There's no intimacy.

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Alright. When it's burning low, only miss the sun when it starts to snow. Only know you love her when you let her go. Alright. Only know.

0: homie said you ain't got no bitches. I need you to prove these niggas wrong, cause I'm trying to vouch for you, but the homie said you ain't got no bitches.
1: Who don't got no bitches? He said I don't.
0: He said,
1: I could press that nigga.
2: Yeah, you know, bitch been unclaimed.

After sleeping through 100 million centuries, we have finally opened our eyes on a sumptuous planet, sparkling with color, bountiful with life. Within decades, we must close our eyes again. Isn't it a noble and enlightened way of spending our brief time in the sun? To work at understanding.

Thus, from the war of nature, from famine and death, the most exalted object which we are capable of conceiving, namely the production of the higher animals, directly follows. There is grandeur in this view of life, with its several powers originally breathed into a few forms or into one. And that whilst this planet has gone cycling on according to the fixed law of gravity, from so simple a beginning, endless forms most beautiful. And most wonderful have been and are being evolved.

0: Fuck yeah. Fuck yeah. Not hell yeah. Fuck yeah. Fuck yeah. Fuck yeah.
1: Fuck yeah.
0: Fuck yeah.
2: Good.
0: You know what? You were some loud motherfuckers. I mean, it's Grass Pop, baby. Grass Pop Metal Festival. All heavy metal, all the motherfucking time. So Twisted Sister expects no less. As a matter of fact, usually, right now, we say, let's do it one more time. And the band joins in and we all sing We're Not Gonna Take It, but not this time. You don't need the fucking band. Belgium don't need the band. Grass Pop don't need the band. You sick motherfuckers can do it all on your own. I'll count you in. Let's see how loud you can sing. What?

You guys kick ass. That was nice. Nice, nice, nice, nice, nice. What? What was that? I'm not sure I heard you. What did you say? What?